0: something that happens all the time, yeah.
1: What do you see when you turn out the light?
0: I can't tell you.

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A hustle here and a hustle there. New York City is the place where they said, hey babe, take a walk on the wild side. 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

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They said, hey, sugar, take a walk on the wild side. I said, hey, babe, take a walk on the wild side.

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Then I guess she had to crash. Valium would have helped that patch. She said, hey babe, take a walk on the wild side. I said, hey honey, take a walk on

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1: Fine, Johnny. Listen, you have a new release out. You're 16?
2: Yes, I do. You're 16.
1: Listen, I'm not. You are. Let's not waste a minute. Once again, Johnny Burnett, you're 16. Johnny?